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7: Cloudy today with a chance for showers. Tonight, mainly cloudy with a chance for rain and a low of 6. Monday, sunny with a high of 18, going down to a cloudy and rainy low of 8 in the evening. Tuesday, showers are expected with some winds and a high of 11, falling to a low of 2 with a 40% chance for showers overnight. Wednesday, cloudy with a high of 10.
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1: Some songs just don't sound like a place, they feel like one. Rio is pure escape, sun, color, movement, that whole early 80s dream of somewhere far away and a little more glamorous than where you are right now. Duran Duran were just starting to take over the world at this point. And the video, this one shot on a yacht in Antigua, became one of the defining clips of the early MTV era. It helped turn them into global superstars overnight. And musically, John Taylor's bass line on this track, still one of the best of that era. Here's Duran.

She Knows Me, produced with David Foster. You may have noticed the guitar, there was an acoustic, but it wasn't always the case. This song in particular went through many permutations before completion. And I don't think it's complete even now when I hear it. And for a time, and actually up quite close to the wrap-up point of the project, the guitar on that track was electric. You never know the way things are going to go, or how it's going to land in the studio. I guess sometimes, just a roll of the dice. And that's a perfect segue, I might say, into this next song by Mick Jagger and Keith Richards, Mick Taylor and Charlie Watts, the Rolling Stones.

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0: And here's a great little music industry twist. Drive came out after the Make Yourself album had already been out for a while. Incubus was actually working on the next record when it suddenly took off and pushed the album into multi-platinum status. Proof that sometimes a song just needs to find its moment. Just like that, another show is in the books. Thanks so much for hanging out. Really means a lot. We'll do it again next time. More music, more stories, more rock and roll. And until then, keep smiling and roll the punches. I'm Brian Adams. See you later.
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0: 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This Mother's Day, Cool 94.5 and Anstead Jewelers in Goderich want to hear your confessions. Confessions of a cool mom.
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5: Cloudy today with a chance for showers. Tonight, mainly cloudy with a chance for rain and a low of 6. Monday, sunny with a high of 18, going down to a cloudy and rainy low of 8 in the evening. Tuesday, showers are expected with some winds and a high of 11, falling to a low of 2 with a 40% chance for showers overnight. Wednesday, cloudy with a high of 10.
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3: Cloudy today with a chance for showers. Tonight, mainly cloudy with a chance for rain and a low of 6. Monday, sunny with a high of 18, going down to a cloudy and rainy low of 8 in the evening. Tuesday, showers are expected with some winds and a high of 11, falling to a low of 2 with a 40% chance for showers overnight. Wednesday, cloudy with a high of 10.
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6: Cloudy today with a chance for showers. Tonight, mainly cloudy with a chance for rain and a low of 6. Monday, sunny with a high of 18, going down to a cloudy and rainy low of 8 in the evening. Tuesday, showers are expected with some winds and a high of 11, falling to a low of 2 with a 40% chance for showers overnight. Wednesday, cloudy with a high of 10.
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0: Cool 94.5. Good morning. My name is Eric, and we are hanging out here. It's 5:39, 7 degrees, high of 21 today with a chance of rain dropping down to 9 tonight. High of 12 tomorrow for Tuesday, dropping down to 2 with a chance of flurries. This is, I don't know. It's May. There should never be a chance of flurries in May. Am I wrong? Am I asking for too much out of the environment here? Coming up on the show this morning, it's Monday, my dudes. All new on this day in history. All new why to research that. Topic du jour at 7:10. Google it trivia at 7:20. Of course, ENN at 7:50. Cool days of the week this morning. Feeling manic Monday. What's all the fun stuff that happened to you this weekend? You can tell me all about it. Cool birthdays after that. And of course, our daily affirmations bringing up the rear. We're going to have a great day today. Everything's going to go well. All that and more right here on Cool.
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0: Cool 94.5. Good morning. My name is Eric. It's 7 degrees. Boy, we got a warm one ahead of us, baby. High of 21 today with a chance of rain dropping down to 9 tonight into a high of 12 tomorrow. Wednesday, McHappy Day, high of 10, and then it's just going to be 10, 11, 13, and 15 Thursday through Sunday, respectively. Hey, coming up on the show for today, if you like Pokemon cards this much, you may need therapy. Did you hear about the guy who got arrested for sneaking into a Best Buy and trying to stay in there overnight while it was closed so he could be first in line for a Pokemon card thing that was going on? Absolute lunacy. A little bit later after that, I am never using Tinder or Zoom ever again because their new update wants you to scan your retina to prove that you're human. No thanks, Tinder. No thanks, Zoom. A little bit later after that, we found the secret to a good cup of coffee. I'm going to share with you all the things that they found at the University of Oregon. Might blow your mind. I don't know. Might blow your taste buds. All that and more right here on Cool.
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1: With an update from CKNXNewsToday.ca, I'm Miranda Chant. West Grey Police are reminding the public to be cautious when arranging to meet people through online marketplaces after a serious weekend assault. A person was lured to an abandoned rural property on Grey Road 9 south of Hanover under false pretenses on Saturday. Once there, the person was assaulted by more than one suspect. A passerby ended up taking that person to hospital for treatment. Police are asking anyone who was traveling in the area between 2 and 4 Saturday afternoon who saw anything suspicious to call them. They also say when meeting sellers or buyers from online platforms to always meet in a well-lit public area and to let someone know where you are going and who you are meeting. The provincial government is putting up nearly $15 million for a new Catholic school in Mildmay. Here on Bruce MPP, Lisa Thompson announced the funding for Sacred Heart Catholic School on Saturday. The school will be built on Vincent Street with enough space for 245 elementary students. It will also have 39 licensed childcare spaces. If you have hazardous waste kicking around your home, now is the time to gather it up. A household hazardous waste drop-off will be held this Saturday at the Kincardine Public Works Yard on Valentine Avenue. Among the items that will be accepted are paints and stains, propane tanks, batteries, household cleaners, pool chemicals, and old fire extinguishers. You can see the full list of accepted materials on Bruce County's website. Prime Minister Mark Carney will once again be speaking before world leaders. He is in Armenia today as part of the European Political Community Summit, a gathering touching on strategic cooperation in politics, security, and infrastructure. Canada is the first non-European country to attend. The Prime Minister's office has stated the trip will focus on Ukraine's defense and drumming up more trade and investment across the continent. A group of Alberta separatists are poised to hand in petitions to place a referendum on the ballot. The Toronto Star reports the group Stay Free Alberta is planning to deliver thousands of signatures to the Elections Alberta offices in Edmonton today. If approved, the referendum could be held as soon as October. For more on these and other stories, go to cknxnewstoday.ca.
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1: The Toronto Maple Leafs have landed a new brain trust. The original six franchise looked both forward and back yesterday, naming ex-captain Matt Sundin as its senior executive advisor of hockey operations and John Chayka as general manager. The move marks a reset of the club's front office after a season that ended with Toronto missing the playoffs for the first time since 2016. In the NHL playoffs, the Montreal Canadiens have advanced to the second round of the playoffs with a 2-1 Game 7 win over Tampa. Colorado beat Minnesota 9-6 in Game 1 of their second round series. The Toronto Raptors have been eliminated from the NBA playoffs. The Raps fell 114-102 in Game 7 of their first round series against the Cleveland Cavaliers. Scotty Barnes led the Raptors with 24 points, 9 rebounds, and 6 assists. The Cavaliers will now travel to Detroit tomorrow for Game 1 of their second round series against the Pistons.
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1: Partly sunny with a slight chance of showers this morning. Clearing before noon, a windy high of 21. Tonight, mainly cloudy with a slight chance of showers and thunderstorms, a windy low of 9. Tomorrow, showers, a high of 12. Right now, it's 7.
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Good morning. Happy Monday. It is 6:09. It's currently 7 degrees, high of 21 today. Boy, the rain was coming down just a while ago, but Environment Canada is saying it's going to be a mix of sun and rain, so hopefully more sun than rain, but going to be dropping down to 9 tonight, high of 12 tomorrow, so enjoy the warm temperatures, because it looks like we're just getting it for today, and then it's back to the usual.

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1: The movie Michael earned $97 million in its opening weekend, which was the most a music biopic has ever grossed. But it didn't even crack the top 10 grossest weekends involving Michael Jackson.
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4: 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Has to look on the bright side. You could have been back in the car with the kids.
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0: He's sharing all his shower thoughts with us. 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

Riley the dog was last week's cool pet of the week, and if you want to fall in love with Riley just like I did on Thursday, head on over to cool945.ca, click our pet of the week tab, and see not only Riley, but Daisy, and all the other pets. Shout out to our friends at Adopt-A-Pet Pet Rescue in Lucknow and the Great Canadian Dog Food. They do such a great job.

0: If you like Pokemon cards this much, you may need therapy. Cool 94.5. Good morning. It's 7 degrees, high of 21, currently 623. My name's Eric, and boy, they don't call it cardboard crack for nothing, right? I'm not really into the card games these days, but evidently Pokemon cards have blown up so big lately that people are doing weird stuff like this. Over in Pasadena, California, a guy was arrested on suspicion of burglary after he hid inside a Best Buy after it closed because he wanted to be first in line the next morning for, I don't know, some sort of big Pokemon card release shindig or something. I don't know. The guy did not factor in the idea that maybe, just maybe, there would be security cameras inside the store, and they found him sitting there hiding in pallets of toilet paper. What was that movie with Dane Cook where he worked at a big box store and he used to do that? I don't know. The funniest part is that other people were camped outside by the door, and boy, they got the scare of their lives when suddenly a dozen cop cars showed up. It just goes to show that there's nothing wrong with being passionate about your hobbies, but if you're committing a B&E for some cardboard cards, you may want to dial it back a little bit.
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0: Montreal Canadiens have advanced to the second round of the NHL playoffs. The Canadiens took Game 7 against Tampa Bay 2-1 last night to move on to the next round. Montreal will face the Sabres in the second round. Game 1 is Wednesday night in Buffalo. Elsewhere, the Colorado Avalanche opened their second round series with a 9-6 win over the Minnesota Wild. The Toronto Raptors are out of the NBA playoffs. The Raptors led for most of the first half, but lost 114-102 to the Cleveland Cavaliers in Game 7 of their first-round series. Scotty Barnes had 24 points and 9 rebounds for Toronto. Kazuma Okamoto hit a 2-run homer in the ninth inning to pull the Toronto Blue Jays within one run, but Minnesota held on to beat Toronto 4-3.
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0: Partly sunny with a slight chance of showers this morning. Clearing before noon, a windy high of 21. Tonight, mainly cloudy with a slight chance of showers and thunderstorms, a windy low of 9. Tomorrow, showers, a high of 12. Right now, it's 7.
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0: Cool 94.5. Good morning. It's 6:42. It's 7 degrees. The sun is trying to push through those rain clouds a little bit as I look out the window here. 7 degrees, high of 21 today, dropping down to 9 this evening.
1: No DeLorean? No problem. On this day in history with Eric.
0: What happened on May 4th of yesteryear, 7 years ago today in 2019, the inaugural all-female motorsports series, the W Series, takes place. 67 years ago today in 1959, the first annual Grammy Awards are held. 99 years ago today in 1927, the Academy of Motion Pictures Arts and Sciences is incorporated. 116 years ago today in 1910, the Royal Canadian Navy is created. 155 years ago today in 1871, the National Association, the first professional baseball league, opens its first season. And last but not least, 533 years ago today in 1493, Pope Alexander VI divides the new world between Spain and Portugal. I wonder what's going to happen today.
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2: If you're like me, you may be a daydreamer. For so long, we've seen consciousness as binary, right? Either you're asleep or awake. But a new study conducted by the Paris Brain Institute in France finds that dreamlike states are not confined to just sleep, and that there are four distinct types of thought shared between wakefulness and sleepiness, such as fleeting recollections, like an image of your dad crossed your mind. Connection to surrounding environment, such as you were listening to the birds chirping this morning. Bizarreness, such as you saw a face in your burnt toast. Or voluntary control, such as you were thinking about going to the store. So hey, the next time you imagine an argument in your head in the shower and suddenly you're yelling at the shampoo bottle, just remember, you may have been consciously dreaming.
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1: 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Canada is committing $270 million to Ukraine. The cash is to help the country secure military capabilities in its defense against Russia's full-scale invasion and brings Canada's total financial contribution up to $25.9 billion. Prime Minister Mark Carney announced the funding while in Armenia today, where he addressed world leaders at the European Political Community Summit. Canada is the first non-European country to attend the gathering focused on strategic cooperation in politics, security, and infrastructure. It is back to the office today for executives in the federal public service. As of today, they are expected to work on-site in the office 5 days a week. The Treasury Board announced the change to remote work rules in February and said all other employees will have to be in the office 4 days a week as of July 6th. Federal unions have fought the government's return to office directives, with some filing unfair labor practice complaints. West Grey police are looking for suspects after a person was lured to an abandoned rural property and assaulted. The incident happened Saturday in the area of Grey Road 9 south of Hanover. The victim suffered serious injuries and was taken to hospital by a concerned passerby. Police believe this was an isolated incident and there was no threat to public safety. They are reminding people meeting buyers and sellers from online marketplaces such as Facebook Marketplace or Kijiji to always meet in a well-lit public space, avoid unfamiliar locations, and tell someone where you're going. United Way Perth Huron is looking for new volunteer members for its board of directors. The organization says it wants to include a broader range of perspectives from people living or working in the two counties, racialized individuals, Indigenous peoples, members of the LGBTQ community, and those with lived experience with homelessness. Experience in areas such as labor, agriculture, legal, and finance is also an asset. The board helps guide the organization in achieving its strategic plan and initiatives. Bruce County is gearing up for another household hazardous waste drop-off event. This one will be held at Kincardine Public Works on Valentine Avenue in Kincardine this Saturday. The drop-off ensures household hazardous waste is disposed of properly. Accepted items include paints and stains, aerosols and solvents, propane tanks, batteries, household cleaners, and pool chemicals. A full list of accepted materials can be found on the county's website. For more on these and other stories, go to cknxnewstoday.ca.
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1: The Toronto Maple Leafs have landed a new brain trust. The original six franchise looked both forward and back yesterday, naming ex-captain Matt Sundin as its senior executive advisor of hockey operations and John Chayka as general manager. The move marks a reset of the club's front office after a season that ended with Toronto missing the playoffs for the first time since 2016. In the NHL playoffs, the Montreal Canadiens have advanced to the second round of the playoffs with a 2-1 Game 7 win over Tampa. Colorado beat Minnesota 9-6 in Game 1 of their second round series. The Toronto Raptors have been eliminated from the NBA playoffs. The Raps fell 114-102 in Game 7 of their first round series against the Cleveland Cavaliers. Scotty Barnes led the Raptors with 24 points, 9 rebounds, and 6 assists. The Cavaliers will now travel to Detroit tomorrow for Game 1 of their second round series against the Pistons.
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1: Partly sunny with a slight chance of showers this morning, clearing before noon, a windy high of 21. Tonight, mainly cloudy with a slight chance of showers and thunderstorms, a windy low of 9. Tomorrow, showers, a high of 12. Right now, it's 7.
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Just a reminder that you have till the end of the week to enter our Confessions of a Cool Mom contest. That's right. We've teamed up with our friends at Anstett Jewelers in Goderich because we want to hear your Confessions of a Cool Mom. 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

0: Cool 94.5. Good morning. My name is Eric. It's 7:14. Got a couple of bus cancellations this morning. Voyago Route 014 and 915 are both closed, or canceled. Both of those can be found at cknxnewstoday.ca/closures. It's where I get all my information. It's 7:14, 7 degrees, high of 21 today. As I look out the magic window, the sun is shining, and hopefully it stays that way.
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0: All right, topic du jour, question of the day. Today I'm asking, which celebrity do you never want to hear about ever again? I'll tell you what, I got three answers. Number one is Pete Davidson. Allegedly, he's a comedian. He's never in the news cycle. He's never in the top of mind awareness for having a comedy show, right? He's never in anything. Literally, the only time you ever hear of Pete Davidson is when he starts dating somebody and when he stops dating somebody. My two runner-up answers were Taylor Swift and Elon Musk. But Pete Davidson, man, oh my God, if I never hear about that guy ever again, it's going to be too soon. So what about you? Which celebrity do you never want to hear about ever again? Give me a shout on the Palmerston Home Hardware text line. That's 1-877-945-2855. Give me your answer. Maybe we'll agree. Ooh, maybe we'll disagree.
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1: It is 7:23. It's 7 degrees, high of 21 today. Got two bus cancellations in Grey Bruce, Voyago Route 014 and 915. 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Here is your question, should you choose to answer it, you little genius, you. 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
1: With an update from CKNXNewsToday.ca, I'm Miranda Chant. West Grey Police are reminding the public to be cautious when arranging to meet people through online ads after a serious weekend assault. A person was lured to an abandoned rural property on Grey Road 9 south of Hanover under false pretenses on Saturday. Once there, the person was assaulted by more than one suspect. A passerby ended up taking the victim to hospital for treatment of serious injuries. Police are asking anyone who was traveling in the area between 2 and 4 Saturday afternoon who saw anything suspicious to call them. They also say when meeting sellers or buyers from online platforms to always meet in a well-lit public area and to let someone know where you are going and who you are meeting. The provincial government is putting up nearly $15 million for a new Catholic school in Mildmay. Huron Bruce MPP Lisa Thompson announced the funding for Sacred Heart Catholic School on Saturday. The school will be built on Vincent Street with enough space for 245 elementary students. It will also have 39 licensed childcare spaces. For the first time in 2 weeks, Premier Doug Ford will hold a news conference. Ford has not addressed the media since taking fire in mid-April for spending nearly $30 million on a private jet for his travels. The second-hand Challenger 650 was sold due to the backlash. Ford has also been taking heat over his clampdown on freedom of information laws. He will appear alongside Toronto Mayor Olivia Chow around 12:30 this afternoon. If you have hazardous waste kicking around your home, now is the time to gather it up. A household hazardous waste drop-off will be held this Saturday at the Kincardine Public Works Yard on Valentine Avenue. You can see the full list of accepted materials on Bruce County's website. Prime Minister Mark Carney is once again having a face-to-face with world leaders. He is in Armenia today as part of the European Political Community Summit, a gathering touching on strategic cooperation in politics, security, and infrastructure. Canada is the first non-European country to attend. The Prime Minister's office has said the trip will focus on Ukraine's defense and drumming up more trade and investment across the continent. A group of Alberta separatists are poised to hand in petitions to place a referendum on the ballot. The Toronto Star reports the group Stay Free Alberta is planning to deliver thousands of signatures to the Elections Alberta office in Edmonton today. If approved, the referendum could be held as soon as October. For more on these and other stories, go to CKNXNewsToday.ca.
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2: Montreal Canadiens have advanced to the second round of the NHL playoffs. The Canadiens took Game 7 against Tampa Bay 2-1 last night to move on to the next round. Montreal will face the Sabres in the second round. Game 1 is Wednesday night in Buffalo. Elsewhere, the Colorado Avalanche opened their second round series with a 9-6 win over the Minnesota Wild. The Toronto Raptors are out of the NBA playoffs. The Raptors led for most of the first half, but lost 114-102 to the Cleveland Cavaliers in Game 7 of their first round series. Scotty Barnes had 24 points and 9 rebounds for Toronto. Kazuma Okamoto hit a 2-run homer in the ninth inning to pull the Toronto Blue Jays within one run, but Minnesota held on to beat Toronto 4-3.
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2: Partly sunny with a slight chance of showers this morning. Clearing before noon, a windy high of 21. Tonight, mainly cloudy with a slight chance of showers and thunderstorms, a windy low of 9. Tomorrow, showers, a high of 12. Right now, it's 7.
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Google it trivia. A little bit earlier in the show, I asked you which browser launched in 1993 helped popularize the World Wide Web. If you said Mosaic, you would be correct. I was more of an Internet Explorer guy myself, quite frankly.

0: Cool 94.5. Good morning. My name is Eric. Happy to be hanging out with you on this lovely Monday where I look out the magic window and it looks pretty sunny, so hopefully it's going to stay that way. It's 7:43, 7 degrees, high of 21, dropping down to 9 tonight with a chance of rain.
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0: It's time for the topic du jour on Cool 94.5. Topic du jour, question of the day. We're talking about celebrities that we never want to hear about ever again. And I was asking you what was your choice because I was saying mine, Pete Davidson. And it's hilarious because we got a lot of answers saying the exact same person or the exact same people. One person who Pete Davidson was once dating, a woman by the name of Kim Kardashian. Would it shock you to know that every single answer I got was either a Kardashian or all the Kardashians? How long have they been famous for now? That's what I want to know. It feels like they've been in the limelight forever, and it's like they don't even do anything. Kim Kardashian failed being a lawyer because she used AI to try to cheat on the bar exam. That's the type of caliber of human being that we're dealing with in this regard. I don't know, man. I don't know why they're famous either. It just doesn't make any sense to me. Peter just texted in, "Morning, Eric." Good morning, Peter. He says, "How about literally all of them? They aren't that special." I can't tell if he's talking about the Kardashians or if he's talking about all celebrities. I think he's talking about every famous person. None of them are that special. That's the truth. Hey, join the conversation. Oh, Peter just texted in again. All celebs. Okay, fair enough. I don't disagree with you. Join the conversation. 1-877-945-2855. Topic du jour, question of the day. Which celebrity do you never want to hear about ever again?
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1: Good morning, I'm field reporter Fernando Jaguar with your ENN breaking news. Oh, hey, look, that thing I said was going to happen. After 13 strong months, Pete Davidson and Elsie Hewitt's relationship is on the rocks as Pete is, quote, working through issues and their daughter is top priority. No, the guy who's been in 11 relationships in 10 years is having trouble keeping this one locked down? Truly, I am shocked.
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1: Pavel Telankin, the film creator who won an Oscar for his documentary Mr. Nobody against Putin, claims his award was confiscated by the TSA, and the TSA says it's missing. Now, this may be one of life's great mysteries, but honestly, has anyone checked the Oval Office? It's the end of an era for talentless hacks. Spotify has begun rolling out a new verified badge to distinguish human artists from AI. Green check marks will appear on artist profiles to signal that they're legitimate and not a useless nerd sitting in their mother's basement making the robots do all the work. Good job, Spotify. 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And that's all in the news today. I'm field reporter Fernando Jaguar, and may God help us all.
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1: With an update from CKNXNewsToday.ca, I'm Miranda Chant. West Grey police say an online ad was used to lure a person to an abandoned rural property where they were assaulted. The person went to the spot on Grey Road 9 between Fuller Street and Grey Road 3 east of Newstead on Saturday. They were then attacked by unknown suspects suffering serious injuries. The victim was taken to hospital by a concerned passerby. The investigation is ongoing and police are asking anyone who was in the area between 2 and 4 Saturday afternoon who saw anything suspicious to call them. While police believe this was an isolated incident, they're encouraging those arranging meetings through online marketplaces such as Facebook Marketplace and Kijiji to always meet in a well-lit public place and to tell someone where they are going. In our daily poll question powered by Walkerton Toyota, we're asking if you have ever arranged a meeting through an online marketplace. Answer at cknxnewstoday.ca/poll. Mild May is getting a new Catholic elementary school. The provincial government announced over the weekend it is spending nearly $15 million to build a new Sacred Heart Catholic School at 8 Vincent Street. It will replace the overcrowded school on Peter Street. The new school will have space for 245 elementary students and 35 new licensed childcare spaces. Here on Bruce, MPP Lisa Thompson says the new build is based on input from the community and an obvious need due to population growth forecasts. Do you want to join United Way Perth Huron's board of directors? The organization's looking for volunteers to fill the vacant positions. The board helps ensure United Way achieves its strategic plan and initiatives. United Way hopes to attract a broader range of perspectives to the board, including people who have experienced homelessness. Canada's giving Ukraine another $270 million. Prime Minister Mark Carney announced the funding today while addressing world leaders at the European Political Community Summit, a gathering focused on strategic cooperation in politics, security, and infrastructure. The money will go toward purchasing items from a NATO list and brings Canada's total monetary support for Ukraine up to $25.8 billion. Toyota is recalling more than 100,000 vehicles in Canada. The recall of RAV4s from model years 2006 to 2011 is due to an issue with the suspension arm, which could lead to a loss of control while driving. Customers are being told dealers will replace the arm if necessary. For more on these and other stories, go to cknxnewstoday.ca.
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1: The Toronto Maple Leafs have landed a new brain trust. The original six franchise looked both forward and back yesterday, naming ex-captain Matt Sundin as its senior executive advisor of hockey operations and John Chayka as general manager. The move marks a reset of the club's front office after a season that ended with Toronto missing the playoffs for the first time since 2016. In the NHL playoffs, the Montreal Canadiens have advanced to the second round of the playoffs with a 2-1 Game 7 win over Tampa. Colorado beat Minnesota 9-6 in Game 1 of their second round series. The Toronto Raptors have been eliminated from the NBA playoffs. The Raps fell 114-102 in Game 7 of their first round series against the Cleveland Cavaliers. Scotty Barnes led the Raptors with 24 points, 9 rebounds, and 6 assists. The Cavaliers will now travel to Detroit tomorrow for Game 1 of their second round series against the Pistons.
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1: Partly sunny with a slight chance of showers this morning. Clearing before noon, a windy high of 21. Tonight, mainly cloudy with a slight chance of showers and thunderstorms, a windy low of 9. Tomorrow, showers, a high of 12. Right now, it's 7.
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Well, I received a pretty cool text this morning. We got one that says, "Good morning, Eric." Good morning. It says, "Just wanted to say hi from Cairo. Our hubby and I are doing a land and Nile River cruise. It's nice we can take a piece of home with us by listening on the iHeartRadio app. Cheers, Tracy and Harvey." Well, Tracy and Harvey, thank you for listening all the way over on the other side of the world. I hope you enjoy your Nile River cruise. Hope you enjoy your vacation in Egypt. Thank you for listening. And super nice to get little shout-outs like that, isn't it? People are with us here wherever they are. It's a weird way to say it, but you know what I mean.

0: Well, I guess you can add two more apps on the list that I am never using ever again. Cool 94.5. Good Monday morning. My name's Eric. It's 9 degrees. The sun is out. High at 21 today. Slight chance of rain. Hopefully not. Fingers crossed. It's 8:15 and here's something weird. Tinder and Zoom want you to scan your retina for them to prove that you're human. Now, on the one hand, nobody cares about Zoom anymore because there's like 76 other video meeting platforms to use at work, and heck, we'll all just go back to Skype if we have to. So I'm focusing on Tinder for this one. This blows my mind when you consider all these dating apps: Tinder, Bumble, Hinge. Remember when they all updated their terms of use to, a few years ago, to include a little nugget about how people can use AI photos on their dating profiles? So then why do you need to prove that you're human? You have to prove that you're real before you can use fake photos of yourself? I'm telling you, if you're still on these apps, it's game over for you. Go meet somebody in real life. For the love of God, have a genuine conversation. Go for a walk in the park. Talk about your favorite band. We need to fix this.
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2: It's 8:23. It's 9 degrees, high of 21. Got some bus cancellations in Grey Bruce, Voyago Route 014, as well as Route 915. Couple of delays as well across Huron, Perth, and Grey Bruce. CKNXNewsToday.ca/closures for everything road and bus related. Hey, today is Cool Days of the Week Monday, which is Feeling Manic Monday. All about you telling me all the stuff that happened this weekend that brought you into a state of mania for Monday morning. What happened? Were you, maybe you're a Cavaliers fan. Maybe that happened for you this weekend. If you're a Raptors fan, you are not feeling very manic about very many things. But, hey, whatever good thing happened to you this weekend, tell me all about it. Give me a shout on the Palmerston Home Hardware text line. That's 1-877-945-2855. I know for myself, my mom came down and visited on Saturday, had a really good time with her, and we baked lemon cupcakes together. And they were very good. She did all the work. I'm terrible at baking, so, you know, it was mostly me being the taste tester, but you know what? I was there, so it's got to count for something, right? 1-877-945-2855 for Feeling Manic Monday. What good things happened to you this weekend that brought you into a state of mania for Monday morning?
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2: Montreal Canadiens have advanced to the second round of the NHL playoffs. The Canadiens took Game 7 against Tampa Bay 2-1 last night to move on to the next round. Montreal will face the Sabres in the second round. Game 1 is Wednesday night in Buffalo. Elsewhere, the Colorado Avalanche opened their second round series with a 9-6 win over the Minnesota Wild. The Toronto Raptors are out of the NBA playoffs. The Raptors led for most of the first half, but lost 114-102 to the Cleveland Cavaliers in Game 7 of their first round series. Scotty Barnes had 24 points and 9 rebounds for Toronto. Kazuma Okamoto hit a 2-run homer in the ninth inning to pull the Toronto Blue Jays within 1 run, but Minnesota held on to beat Toronto 4-3.
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2: Partly sunny with a slight chance of showers this morning, clearing before noon, a windy high of 21. Tonight, mainly cloudy with a slight chance of showers and thunderstorms, a windy low of 9. Tomorrow, showers, a high of 12. Right now, it's 9.
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0: Cool 94.5. Good morning, weatherman Eric here hanging out with you. It's 8:45. It's currently 9 degrees. As I look out the window here, it's looking pretty sunny, and hopefully it maintains that. It's going to get warm today, high of 21. Slight chance of rain dropping down to 9 tonight. Then it goes back to just bizarro world tomorrow for Tuesday, high of 12 with rain dropping down overnight on Tuesday night to 2 with a chance of flurries. I don't know. Wednesday, high of 10 with some cloud coverage. Thursday, 10 with a chance of rain, chance of flurries in the evening. Friday, high of 11 with a chance of flurries in the evening. And then Saturday is a high of 13. And then Sunday is a high of 15. So it is what we would call a mixed bag of weather. Enjoy the warmth as we get it now, because I don't know when we're getting above 20 degree days after this.
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4: Who has a birthday on May 4th? Well, Mike Dirnt, the bassist from Green Day, turns 54 today. Happy birthday to him. Actor Will Arnett turns 56 today. Happy birthday to him. Country legend Randy Travis turns 67 today. Happy birthday to him. Surf rock legend Dick Dale would have turned 89 today. Happy birthday to him. The legendary Audrey Hepburn would have turned 97 today. Happy birthday to her. And last but not certainly not least, Alice Liddell, who inspired Lewis Carroll to write Alice in Wonderland, would have turned 174 today. So, if you or someone you know are celebrating a birthday, party like you're turning 174.
0: Do you have a cool birthday coming up you want to share with us? 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

If your alarm doesn't get you out of bed, his yodeling might. Sorry if that spooked the cows. Wake up with Eric on Cool 94.5.

Just a reminder, you got till the end of the week because I am announcing the winner this Friday. It's our Confessions of a Cool Mom contest. That's right. We've teamed up with Anstett Jewelers in Goderich, and we want to hear your confessions of a cool mom. Head to cool945.ca and tell us about the time your mom bailed you out. Maybe she took the grandkids last minute. Maybe she showed up and baked something delicious for you. We'll be awarding one cool mom an I Am Canadian 10-karat gold solitaire diamond pendant valued at over $1,200 from Anstett Jewelers in Goderich.

0: We found the secret to a good cup of coffee. Cool 94.5, good morning. Happy Monday. It's 9:19, 11 degrees, high of 21 today. Enjoy the sunshine. Now, I'm off the coffee. I don't drink the bean juice anymore, but all my coffee friends are still trying to figure out the science behind the perfect cup of joe. And they think they figured it out over at the University of Oregon. Quite simply, it's just electrical current that makes all the difference. They studied the electrical charge-up that occurs during volcanic eruptions and somehow equated that to coffee grinding. They figured out, long story short, that all you have to do is add a single squirt of water to your coffee beans before grinding them, and that lowers the friction and the static charge of the grounds, resulting in a far more even grind, resulting in a smoother cup of coffee. So hey, if you brew at home, maybe this morning you may want to give it a shot, see if it tastes any better. Let me know.
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0: Cool 94.5. Good morning. My name is Eric, and it is now time for our daily affirmations. We made it through the weekend, and we are going to make it through this week. Whatever it is that you got to do this week, maybe there's a meeting that you have to have. Maybe you're starting a new job. Maybe you just got walked out of an old job. Maybe you have to have an unfortunate, uncomfortable conversation with someone. I don't know, maybe you have to, like, establish a boundary with someone. That's not easy, is it? No. But whatever it is that you have to do today, you're going to do it because you've already done all the other stuff that you have to do. That's what brought you here. All you do is stuff that you need to do. You're good at it. You have a lot of experience with it. So all I know is that even if it doesn't go very well today, we're not going to let one bad part of the day dictate our entire day. That's what I've been working on lately. Sometimes you can have a good day where something bad happened. Sometimes you can have a bad day where good things happen. Sometimes you can just decide that a bad day is a good day because of one good thing that occurred. It's all about what you want to do. It's all about how you want to think about things. So whatever happens today, let's just pretend that it's a good day, even if it's not. That's all for our daily affirmations for today. Join me again for some more tomorrow.
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0: Cool 94.5. That does it for me. We done reached the end of the line for the show for today. Thank you for hanging out with me. I will be back tomorrow. Same bat time, same bat channel for your Tuesday. So have yourself a wonderful day, a wonderful afternoon, a wonderful evening, and a wonderful night. And we'll talk next time. We'll see you later, skater.
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It's Middays with Kate on Cool. Good morning. Hope you had a great weekend. Gas prices, of course, on everybody's mind. Even if you don't have a car, the gas prices going up means other things will go up too. Well, over in BC, you will not believe what they're charging. I'll have details coming up.

It's Matisse with Kate on Cool. Good morning. So gas prices, obviously a concern for everybody now, whether you've got a car or not at this point. Heard over in BC, the prices over there right now are just insane. I have a friend that lives over there, posted on her Facebook, $2.17 per liter. Yeah. Just insane. In the States, the average is up about 30 cents from last week. They said $1.30 from a year ago. Some states, $5 a gallon, which is just insane. Take a look right now and gas, buddy. And if you do see it, if you see it under $1.80, fill up. You are doing amazing. But most just sitting right under $1.90, anywhere between $1.85 and $1.90 right now. So, yeah, unfortunately, they're saying they could keep going up this week. We'll absolutely keep you updated.

Hey, it's Middays with Kate on Cool. Well, the Eagles have been very busy. Obviously, they've had their whole Sphere residency going on. Well, they just played their first non-Sphere show and had to cut it short. I'll have details on what happened coming up.

0: She thinks outside the box and puts us in a win-win situation. Yeah, this has been HR approved. Middays with Kate on Cool 94.5.
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5: Clouds clearing out before noon, leaving sunshine and a windy high of 21. Tonight, mainly cloudy with a slight chance of showers and thunderstorms, a windy low of 9. Tomorrow, showers, a high of 12.
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8 on Cool. Well, the Eagles have been very busy. Obviously, they've had their Sphere residency going on. They just played their first non-Sphere show since 2024 at the New Orleans Jazz and Heritage Festival on Saturday night. Played a bunch of their hits, obviously. Some solo work stuff. You had Joe Walsh doing Life's Been Good and Don Henley's Boys of Summer. But they didn't play Desperado. That's the first time in decades they have not played that on a show, that song has not come up on the set list. Why did they cut the show short? What was going on? Well, it turns out it was due to a band member's health. Reportedly, their piano player suffered a medical episode and couldn't continue. So the band actually had to cut their set 20 minutes short. Couldn't do Desperado without him. Hopefully, he's all right. Haven't heard anything more on that. But they are set to play Atlanta tomorrow. So hopefully, we'll hear from him and we'll hear that he's doing well.

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good morning. It's Middays with Kate on Cool. This is the big one over the weekend. Spirit Airlines announcing they are shutting down operations effective immediately. I'll have all the details coming up.

It's Middays with Kate on Cool on Saturday. Spirit Airlines announced that they are shutting down operations, all flights canceled, telling people to not even bother to head to the airport. They said that the financial pressure, a sharp rise in fuel prices, left them no choice. Their president said for more than 30 years, Spirit Airlines has played a pioneering role in making travel more accessible and bringing people together while driving affordability across the industry. Basically, they came up with a plan in March. They were going to keep going, but with the fuel prices, it just left them no alternative, they said. You know, there's so many of us that fly out of Detroit. I know we've done it a ton of times. Cheap flights. Hopefully it didn't affect you this time. They did say that any passengers who booked directly with Spirit will receive automatic refunds. You don't need to do anything if you did book. Those that paid and used third-party services, though, they're being told to contact their provider. And then the compensation for guests who book flights using vouchers, credit, or free Spirit points, you're going to have to wait a little bit longer. Those apparently will be determined at a later date through their bankruptcy process. So you're going to have to hang on a little bit longer for those.

Hey, good morning. It's Middays with Kate on Cool. Well, the 99th Annual Academy Awards, the Oscars, aren't until next March, but they've actually made a few changes because of AI technology and put some new rules in. I'll fill you in on those coming up.

0: 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Confessions of a cool mom.
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8: Clouds clearing out before noon, leaving sunshine and a windy high of 21. Tonight, mainly cloudy with a slight chance of showers and thunderstorms, a windy low of 9. Tomorrow, showers, a high of 12.
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It's Middays with Kate on Cool. So the 99th Annual Academy Awards. Yes, the Oscars are not until next March, but they've had to make a few changes now and let everybody aware of it now because of AI. And it seems simple enough that nominees in the acting and the writing categories have to be human. That's what we've come to in 2026. We have to put rules out there in writing. They say an actor's performance will only be considered if their role is credited in the film's billing and performed by humans with their consent. So nobody can be AIing Tom Cruise in there. And then the writing categories, the screenplays must be human authored. There's also a new rule that allows actors to be considered for multiple roles in the same category. Now, next year's Oscars will be set on Sunday, March 14th.

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1: With an update from CKNX News Today.ca, I'm Janice McKay. The federal government is opening the vault to help Canadian manufacturers caught in the crossfire of the widening trade dispute with the U.S. Industry Minister Melanie Joly was at a factory southeast of Ottawa today, announcing a $1.5 billion relief package. The move comes after Washington expanded its tariff criteria last month, hitting Canadian exports containing steel, aluminum, and copper. The bulk of the cash, $1 billion, will go to the Business Development Bank of Canada to offer low-interest loans of up to $50 million for struggling firms. Another $500 million is being added to a regional response fund. Joly says the goal is to provide immediate liquidity to keep factory floors running while the government looks for new export markets. Prime Minister Mark Carney is calling on Democratic allies to abandon nostalgia and face a changing global reality. Speaking at the European Political Community Summit in Armenia, the Prime Minister warned that the world is undergoing a rupture in technology, energy, and commerce. He told European leaders that while the world has become more brutal, countries should not simply submit to chaos. Carney backed those words with a $270 million pledge for Ukrainian military capabilities. Canada is the first non-European nation to attend the summit. Canada's invitation followed Carney's recent inspirational calls for like-minded nations to tighten their bond. Prime Minister's office says the trip also focuses on securing supply chains for critical minerals and energy as Carney continues his diplomatic push today with the leaders of Italy and Spain. Georgian Bluffs residents are saying goodbye to their old garbage and recycling bins and hello to a new cart-based automated waste collection system this summer. The changes are expected to increase township efficiency by replacing manual collection and eliminating bag tags. Residents will receive three new carts, one for garbage, one for recycling, and one for organics. The carts will allow new automated collection trucks to remove waste from properties. The new carts will be delivered between June 8th and the 27th, and the system will launch on July 6th. The Bruce County Museum and Cultural Center is ready to welcome a new traveling exhibit for the summer season. Marketing coordinator Layla Topp says members will get the first peek on opening night, May 14th.
2: 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It's all about how nature's designs have influenced some of our greatest technologies, and we're kicking things off with a member seat first opening night on Thursday, May 14th from 5 to 8.
1: Opening night will offer a live quiz show and hands-on design activities like creating your own bee hotel. The exhibit is open to the public between May 15th and September 7th. The CKNX News Today question of the day, powered by Walkerton Toyota, asks, have you ever arranged to meet a stranger through an online marketplace? 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
4: The Toronto Maple Leafs will introduce their new front office leadership in about an hour's time. The team announced that Mats Sundin has been named Senior Executive Advisor of Hockey Operations, while John Chayka takes over as GM. The move comes as Chayka has also been cleared by the National Hockey League in relation to a previous tampering allegation, removing any remaining obstacle as he steps into the new role. A much-needed pair of off days in the Schmaltz Cup final final between the Fergus Whalers and Tavistock Braves, which is now tied at one game apiece after a pair of games over the weekend, both needing overtime to find a winner. Game 3 of this series is Wednesday in Tavistock at 7:30. Blue Jays with a quick 3-game stopover in Tampa to take on the Rays at the Trop. Rays currently 5.5 up on Toronto for second in the AL East behind the Yankees. Jays have not yet announced a starting pitcher. First pitch at 6:40. Hear the game on AM 920 CKNX. And some of golf's biggest names are committing to this year's RBC Canadian Open. Top 10 players Matt Fitzpatrick, Colin Morikawa, and Tommy Fleetwood among the early commitments, along with major champion Brooks Koepka. Listowel's Corey Connors is also expected to compete, while Mike Weir accepted a sponsor exemption today for what will be his 33rd appearance. For CKNX Sports, I'm Adam Bell.
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1: Sunshine brightens up the afternoon. Overnight, becoming mainly cloudy. We could see some showers, low of 9 degrees. Showers for tomorrow, high near 12, and a chance of showers continuing or possible flurries for Tuesday night with a low of 5. Cloudy Wednesday, high near 10, and sunshine on Thursday, high of 11. Currently, it's 15 degrees.
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12: Welcome to your Cool 80s Lunch. It was on May 4th, 1989. Stevie Ray Vaughan launched the In-Step Tour, the show in Vancouver. The tour supported his fourth studio album, In-Step, which was a big deal. He'd gone through a lot. He'd overcome a lot of years, obviously, of drug and alcohol addiction. The tour went on for 15 months, 136 shows, along with Double Trouble. They toured North America and Europe, but sadly, this In-Step tour would become his final major tour. It was just over a year later, in August of 1990, that he was killed in a helicopter crash after a concert in Wisconsin at the age of 35. It's Stevie Ray Vaughan. Here's Cold Shot.

This is your cool 80s lunch. Today we remember and we celebrate the life of Adam Yoke, better known as MCA of the Beastie Boys, who passed away in 2012 on this day at the age of 47 after a battle with cancer. What a run he had with the Beastie Boys. With Licensed Ill, of course, they became the first rap act to top the Billboard album charts. He was also deeply involved in film and activism. He directed videos under the alias Nathaniel Hornblower, became a major supporter of the Tibetan independence, organized freedom concerts in the 1990s. And of course, the Beastie Boys were inducted into the Rock and Roll Hall of Fame just weeks before his passing, but sadly, he was not well enough to attend. It's the Beastie Boys on your cool 80s lunch.

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Finally forgot her 16th birthday. A massive hit for everybody involved. Of course, John Hughes, known for his coming-of-age films, Molly Ringwald, one of the biggest stars of the 1980s. Also introduced future stars. You had Anthony Michael Hall in there and John Cusack. Now, one of the songs from the soundtrack was written by Gary Temp of Spandau Ballet to express his feelings for Claire Grogan, who was in the band Altered Images. Now, he was influenced heavily by songs from Marvin Gaye and Al Green at the time. The song ended up reaching number one on the UK singles chart and made it to the top 10 in several other countries. Here's True on your Cool 80s Lunch.

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5: Sunshine brightens up the afternoon. Overnight, becoming mainly cloudy. We could see some showers, low of 9 degrees. Showers for tomorrow, high near 12, and a chance of showers continuing or possible flurries for Tuesday night with a low of 5. Cloudy Wednesday, high near 10, and sunshine on Thursday, high of 11.
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0: And we have a birthday to celebrate today on your cool 80s lunch. Robert Allen Diehl, born on May 4th, 1951. We know him as Mick Mars, the former lead guitarist and co-founder of Motley Crue. Being the oldest of the four original members for most of his professional career, though, he struggled with chronic inflammatory, a form of arthritis that mainly affects the spine and pelvis. He actually said the pain began when he was only 14. He really didn't get a proper diagnosis until he was 27. Now, he has said that although the condition can be quite painful, he's really grateful that it rarely affects his hands and feet, saying that that meant he could play guitar. And that's what mattered most. We're going to play something off Motley Crue's 1989 album, Dr. Feelgood, the album's second single. It made it to number 27 on the Billboard Hot 100. I'll play that song for you coming up in just a few minutes.
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It's middays with Kate on Cool. Good afternoon. Has anybody said May the 4th be with you yet today? Yes, today is May the 4th for all lovers of the Jedi, the Resistance, the Skywalkers, Boba Fett, Yoda, whoever it is that is your favorite character. They actually made a list of people's favorites. I'll have the outcome of that for you and let you know about some deals that are going on today for Star Wars fans.

0: on May the 4th, you spend the whole day celebrating Star Wars.
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6: Yep, it is officially Star Wars Day. May the 4th be with you. How many people have said that to you today? Well, today is a day for all lovers of the movie to celebrate. And they put out a list of the 75 best characters from the movie. Now, obviously, not going to go through 75. But in case you were wondering where Yoda fits, Yoda comes in fifth spot. Thought he would be higher, but that's all right. Number 4, Luke Skywalker, Princess Leia, 3rd. 2nd, Han Solo, and everybody's favorite character, Darth Vader, Anakin Skywalker, voted as the best character from Star Wars. Now, there are a lot of things to be excited for Star Wars fans. Obviously, The Mandalorian and Grogu coming to theaters May 22nd. Pedro Pascal and Sigourney Weaver in that one. And it's the first Star Wars film to hit movie theaters since 2019's The Rise of Skywalker. And Ryan Gosling going to be part of the franchise. He said he had Star Wars sheets when he was a kid. So this is a pretty cool deal for him to be in Star Wars Starfighter. That comes out next year. And apparently there are a lot of places doing discounts today. You can check out StarWars.com. Hopefully find some deals there. May the 4th be

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2: Here's one few people know: how the band Heart had influence upon one of the finest albums of 1994. An album that did two things that the best albums do. One, sound really good. Two, stand the test of time. Starts with Ann and Nancy Wilson buying a Seattle studio 3 years earlier and renaming it Bad Animals after an 80s album of theirs. Then enter Chris Cornell, who said that up until that point, Seattle never had a good studio, and it had a precious Neve console. And so he and his band, Soundgarden, set up at Bad Animals Studio to make their fourth album, one song at a time, 15 in all, over 70 minutes of music. Five of the songs would become rock radio singles, every one of them killer, not filler. Fun fact, producer Michael Beinhorn had Chris Cornell listen to Frank Sinatra before recording the vocals for the song Black Hole Sun. And in keeping with what you might have expected lyrically and thematically out of Seattle in the early 90s, stories of substance abuse, suicide, depression, seclusion, fear, loss, death, and such. Chris Cornell having been inspired by American poet-writer Sylvia Plath, known for her so-called confessional poetry. He wrote with her in mind songs from this album that would also have moments of rejoice. Certainly the case with how it was received. Number one in Canada and America and Australia and New Zealand. Talking about the 1994 album, Super Unknown.
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It's gorgeous out there, and that's how it's going to stay for most of the afternoon, hoping to get to a high of 21. Tonight, a bit of a different story, though. Could get some showers. It's gorgeous out there, and that's how it's going to stay for most of the afternoon, hoping to get to a high of 21. Tonight, a bit of a different story, though. Could get some showers, a low getting down to 9.

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Well, we've teamed up with Anstead Jewelers in Goderich. We want to hear your confessions of a cool mom. We know that all moms are cool, but what has your mom done specifically that makes her extra cool? And mom obviously deserves this round, brilliant cut, 23-carat Canadian diamond. It's a 10-carat yellow gold solitaire pendant valued at over $1,200 from Anstead Jewelers in Goderich. 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
14: Sunshine brightens up the afternoon. Overnight, becoming mainly cloudy. We could see some showers, low of 9 degrees. Showers for tomorrow, high near 12, and a chance of showers continuing or possible flurries for Tuesday night with a low of 5. Cloudy Wednesday, high near 10, and sunshine on Thursday, high of 11.
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Well, that is it for me. Thanks so much for hanging out. Hope you get to get outside and enjoy this amazing day. It is definitely the nicest day of the next couple. Enjoy it while you can. May the 4th be with you. I will talk to you again tomorrow at 10.

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Hey, it's Chris, and happy Monday. And if you missed the forecast, enjoy the sunshine today because the rain is on its way for the next couple of days. So sunny today and a high of 21. Tonight, a few clouds as we drop down to 9 with rain. And then tomorrow and Wednesday, showers and highs of 12 and 10 degrees. 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

take my hand and come with me, because you look so fine that I really want to make you mine. I said, you look so fine that I really want to make you mine. 4, 5, 6, come on and get your kicks. Now you don't need a

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0: Cool 94.5, Sloan, the good in everyone, and hopefully you had a fantastic weekend. I personally ended up heading to the Gray Bruce Home and Lifestyle Show in Owen Sound at the Bayshore. So many great vendors, so much inspiration. I mean, whether you're walking around checking out Van Dolder's or B&E Exteriors, Great Lakes Concrete, there's so much to take in. And of course, you're going to see things like, ooh, a boat. I could go for a new boat. Okay, if it's me, it's I could go for a boat. But at the same time, yeah, it was great to get out and explore and also get inspired about ways to kind of spruce things up and whatnot. Definitely had to head back and start cleaning out all the basement and storage nooks and made for a fun rest of the weekend. I mean, the weather at times wasn't the greatest, but hopefully you had a fantastic weekend yourself. Now, as for the forecast over the next couple of days, yeah, it might not be a bad one to hunker down and just kind of do some cleaning, especially if your team's not in the playoffs anymore. We'll get to the forecast in just a couple of minutes, and then a group that'll be in Toronto this summer on Cool.
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11: 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Police are aware that a neighboring unit did hear a commotion between 0630 and 0700 of the 24th. All the stolen tools will be marked with the initials JB. If you have any information regarding this crime or any other crime, call Crime Stoppers at 1-800-222-TIPS or submit a web tip online at p3tips.com. 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
2: Sunshine brightens up the afternoon. Overnight, becoming mainly cloudy. We could see some showers, low of 9 degrees. Showers for tomorrow, high near 12. And a chance of showers continuing or possible flurries for Tuesday night with a low of 5. Cloudy Wednesday, high near 10. And sunshine on Thursday, high of 11.
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0: Cool 94.5, Quiet Riot, and some interesting sports news coming from south of the border. Huh. I don't think too many people saw this one coming, but apparently the Dallas Mavericks are hiring a new team president and alternate governor, and that person has a Toronto connection. Masai Ujiri. Yeah, there's a name. He was with the Raptors from 2013 to 2025, obviously instrumental in bringing the club the championship. And since he was no longer part of the club, he did have his hand in the Toronto Tempo, but now looks like he's back in NBA circles. I do find this one interesting, at least the day of the announcement, only because it's also the same day that MLSC was introducing, it happened just a couple hours or so ago, John Chayka as the new GM and Matt Sundin as the... Well, actually, after reading the description, I really don't know what to really make of him. Like, he sounds as though he's just a retained emotional support alumni. But either way, those two are both with the club. Have to wait and see how all this plays out.
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We were talking not too long ago about some executive shifts in the sports world as of late. Well, a song that was inspired by his tenure at the Executive Room in Los Angeles. We'll get to that Billy Joel song after Tom Petty and the Heartbreakers and Our Lady Peace on Cool.

Hey, don't forget that Mother's Day is this Sunday, and on Friday, we're going to be announcing a winner. Maybe it'll be you for Mom. We'll dive into that after two songs on Cool.

0: Cool 94.5's Confessions of a Cool Mom. It is up at cool945.ca, but keep in mind, you only have a couple more days to get in on this contest presented by Cool 94.5 and Anstett Jewelers in Goderich. All you have to do, head over to cool945.ca and tell us a time mom helped you out, bailed you out. What makes mom so cool? Whatever it is that you think is just going to put mom over the top, like super glowing stuff, you could end up winning big for her. Well, we're going to award one cool mom an I Am Canadian 10-carat gold solitaire diamond pendant valued at over $1,200 from Anstett Jewelers in Goderich. But the announcement is coming this Friday morning with Eric. So if I were you, and you haven't already done it, head over to cool945.ca. On the main page, you'll see the banner for Confessions of a Cool Mom. 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
11: Sunshine brightens up the afternoon. Overnight, becoming mainly cloudy. We could see some showers, low of 9 degrees. Showers for tomorrow, high near 12, and a chance of showers continuing or possible flurries for Tuesday night with a low of 5. Cloudy Wednesday, high near 10, and sunshine on Thursday, high of 11.
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Cool 94.5, the Wallflowers. And yeah, earlier today was the introductory press conference of John Chayka as the GM of the Toronto Maple Leafs and Matt Sundin in his new role, which, at least according to one reporter, they're a little bit confused. Press conference, it was fine-ish, but we'll give you a bit more of a breakdown on that. Plus, where another former Toronto MLSE high-up executive has supposedly landed. I could have phrased that one a lot better, I'm certain. And the Blue Jays back in action tonight. They're going to be taking on Tampa. We'll get to news, sports, and weather in just a few minutes on Cool 94.5.

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1: Good afternoon with an update for CKNX News Today.ca. I'm Ryan Drury. An undischarged bullet round that was found in a Palmerston schoolyard prompted a brief police investigation. Wellington County OPP were called to Palmerston Public School at 11 a.m. on April 30th after the round was found by a student on school grounds. Officers arrived and took possession of the bullet and searched school grounds. Police shared in a statement that no additional items of concern were located during that search. At this time, police say there's nothing to suggest an ongoing risk to students, staff, or the broader community. Anyone with additional information related to this incident is asked to contact the Wellington County OPP or Crime Stoppers. Georgian Bluffs residents will say goodbye to their old garbage and recycling bins and hello to a new cart-based automated waste collection system this summer. The changes are expected to increase township efficiency by replacing manual collection and eliminating bag tags. Residents will receive three new carts, one for garbage, one for recycling, and one for organics. These carts will allow new, modern, automated collection trucks to remove waste from properties. The new carts will be delivered to homes between June 8th and 27th, with the new system slated to launch on July 6th. As of that date, garbage and recycling collection will move to every other week, weekly organic collection will begin, and collection days will change for some residents. Ahead of the switch, the township will hold two drop-in public info sessions at Shallow Lake Arena. The first will be held this Thursday, while the second is scheduled for May 27th. Both sessions will run from 3 to 7 p.m. and will give residents a chance to see the new carts and ask questions about the changes to waste collection. Listowel has back-to-back winners for the District 8 Ambassador of the Fairs competition to represent here on Perth for the first time. 2025-26 Listowel Fair Ambassador Jill Ohm was recently chosen as the 2026-27 District 8 Ambassador of the Fairs. The Listowel Ag Society is celebrating Jill's big win as she will now represent fairs in Huron and Perth counties over the coming year. Listowel has had ambassadors in the past, but this is the first time the town has had back-to-back winners after Lexi Johnston won the title last year. Johnston was named the Canadian National Exhibition Ambassador of the Fairs last year as well. Jill Ohm will now get set for a busy summer and fall, traveling around the many local fairs that are held throughout the region. According to the Canadian press, Canada will contribute another $270 million to help Ukraine secure critical military capabilities in its defense against Russia's full-scale invasion, Prime Minister Mark Carney said earlier today. He made the announcement in Armenia, where he met with world leaders at the European Political Community Summit, a gathering focused on strategic cooperation in politics, security, and infrastructure. For more on these and other stories, visit cknxnewstoday.ca.
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3: The Toronto Maple Leafs introduced new general manager John Chayka this afternoon as questions about the hire quickly took center stage. Chayka called head coach Craig Berube a tremendous coach, but stopped short of confirming whether Berube will return next season. The biggest moment came when columnist Steve Simmons challenged team president Keith Pelley, saying he had spoken to around 20 NHL figures with only one supporting the hire and others using strong language to criticize it. The Blue Jays have yet to announce a starting pitcher for tonight's game against the Tampa Bay Rays, although it's Eric Lauer's turn in the rotation. Right-hander Nick Martinez will have the first pitch for Tampa around 6:40 on AM 920 CKNX. Tigers ace Tarek Skubal will undergo surgery to remove loose bodies from his left elbow, an injury that will sideline the reigning two-time AL Cy Young winner for roughly 2 to 3 months. The Dallas Mavericks are reportedly hiring Masai Ujiri as team president. Ujiri spent more than a decade with the Toronto Raptors, where he helped build the roster that won the 2019 NBA championship. And the Green Bay Packers are reportedly signing veteran quarterback Tyrod Taylor. For CKNX Sports, I'm Adam Bell.
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1: Weather for today, plenty of sunshine. That'll change heading into tonight as it clouds over with a chance of showers, a low down to 9. Tomorrow, showers lingering with a high of 12. On Wednesday, a chance of showers, a high up to 10. Right now, it's 19 degrees at CKNX. I'm Ryan Drury.
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If you have access to HBO or Crave, highly recommend checking out the Counting Crows documentary, Have You Seen Me Lately? Came out late last year, but definitely worth a watch, especially if you're into music or just some behind the scenes, getting an idea about how the band basically rose to fame with August and Everything After. Now we're going to get to their breakthrough single after Red Rider and Huey Lewis in the News on Cool.

Kiss. My superhuman, my kryptonite. 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

Cool 94.5, The Box Closer Together. My name's Chris, and if you haven't already checked out Riley's video, you really should. So Riley is the latest cool pet of the week, and keep in mind that every Thursday we show off the latest cool pet of the week at cool945.ca. Just a great looking dog looking for their forever home, and maybe that household happens to be yours. Now, also over at cool945.ca, the past pets of the week that include Joey and Mika and Talia, they're all up there looking for those forever homes, and all you have to do, if maybe you think they happen to be a perfect match for you, reach out to a

0: Adopt a Pet, Pet Rescue in Lucknow. 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And thanks once again to the Great Canadian Dog Food for bringing you the Cool Pet of the Week every week.
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9: Increasingly cloudy and breezy overnight with the chance of showers and a low of 9. Cloudy tomorrow with showers, high near 12 degrees. For Wednesday, cloudy with the chance of showers, high near 10. Sunshine on the way for Thursday with a high of 11. And possible showers for Friday, high near 9.
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0: Cool 94.5 Triumph on their 50th anniversary tour. My name's Chris, and yes, today is a very special day for some.
1: Star Wars! Nothing but Star Wars!
0: May the 4th, Star Wars Day. May the Force be with you. I'm sure some of you are probably thinking, and also with you, but let's just move on because this is kind of interesting. A poll was conducted about the best live-action Star Wars characters, and because they wanted to rank 75 of them, they did include things like the Mandalorian and Andor in this, and let's count back at least from number 5. Number 5, Yoda. Huh. Number 4, Luke Skywalker. Number 3, Princess Leia. Number 2, Han Solo. And coming in at number 1, Darth Vader, which honestly... yeah, okay, I'll put Darth Vader at number 1. You never want to really root for the bad guy, but at the same time, I get it. Anyway, poll results may not be official, but definitely something you could talk about with your friends. My name's Chris. We're going to find speaking headlines for today in just a few minutes on Cool.
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2: Someone told me they made the first Star Wars movie, the entire cast and crew was on drugs because it was the 70s. They had some wild times back then or something. That kind of seems to make sense. Can you imagine a writer's meeting for the movie Star Wars? Be like, okay, dig this, man. His name's Chewbacca. He's a Wookiee. No, those are his lines. Write that down. Spell it right. All the other writers are like, George, you want to take a break? It's like, what if you're an actor in the 70s auditioning for the part of a Wookiee? That's got to be embarrassing, right? It's like, next.
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7: Cool 94.5 weather.
8: Increasingly cloudy and breezy overnight with the chance of showers and a low of 9. Cloudy tomorrow with showers, high near 12 degrees. For Wednesday, cloudy with the chance of showers, high near 10. Sunshine on the way for Thursday with a high of 11. And possible showers for Friday, high near 9.
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0: Honeymoon Suite, Wave Babies, Cool 94.5. My name's Chris, and this does it for me. For tonight, I am taking off. Thanks once again for tuning in into Cool 94.5. And once again, happy May the 4th. May the 4th be with you. And depending on how you're raised, and also with you. 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We'll talk to you tomorrow.
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5: Increasingly cloudy and breezy overnight with the chance of showers and a low of 9. Cloudy tomorrow with showers, high near 12 degrees. For Wednesday, cloudy with the chance of showers, high near 10. Sunshine on the way for Thursday with a high of 11. And possible showers for Friday, high near 9.
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3: Increasingly cloudy and breezy overnight with the chance of showers and a low of 9. Cloudy tomorrow with showers, high near 12 degrees. For Wednesday, cloudy with the chance of showers, high near 10. Sunshine on the way for Thursday with a high of 11. And possible showers for Friday, high near 9.
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